know that you're real. 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

0: 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Come on.
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I want you here with me. Baby, can't you see just how much you mean to me? Get a thrill each time I'm in. 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Magic moment, paradise. All the rest. Life is too damn short to let you get away. Here to say I need your love. 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Hear me, baby, I want you to know it's a joy, joy to be.

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0: girlfriend.
1: Honey, check it, check it. 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
2: That's right.
1: Alright? Is that alright with you? 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

0: dough. 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I'm hitting switches like Eric on the solo creek for yo G. It's the BRAT. 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
1: And on top of all that, I'm so deaf.
0: Well, yo, that's my
1: crew. Hey, homie, that's who I roast with.
0: And we kick something but the fetish. 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

0: I got no time for fake ones. 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From east to west coast, spread love, son. And while you keep talking, wish we count bank funds. I got no time for fake ones. Just sip some crystal with these real ones. From east to west coast, spread love, son. 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And while you keep talking, wish we count bank funds.
1: Let's go.
2: I'm Mama, Mr. Bonnie. Usually rock the product, sometimes the bottle. 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Zaza Kabor, send me more. Prince Diane and all them rich niggas. Puff Daddy pumped the Hummer for the summer. I follow in the E-class with the guys. 96 model.

0: in the biz with my amigos, trying to stick a brother for his peso, if he say so, then I'm the same chick that you wanna get with, and lick me where it's hot, gotta hit the spot, if not, don't test the boom boom, 90-90, for 90-90,
1: how you like it, baby? 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Let me grab your tata, do the cha-cha, make the screen papa.
0: You the best, dada. 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
1: That's right. Depth all the player haters. 9-6, bad boy, come on.

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0: never know that you don't give a damn about what your man said. And we gonna be doing something real good. Let's check it out. Chitty that. Chitty that. Chitty that. Chitty that. Chitty that. Chitty that. Chitty that. Chitty that. Chitty that. Chitty that.
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1: Like you.
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1: like you.
0: And baby, that's the way I feel. 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I was the kind of guy that tried to dog you out, but I ain't that kind of guy you try to make me out. Found out when you turned to my baby.
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0: I show them other brothers how to treat a lady. 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

0: open up your dough, open up your dough. 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
1: I'm hitting switches like Eric on the Soto Creek. Oh, yo, G, it's the B-R-A-T.
0: Putting a dip in your hip from right to left.
1: Ain't no time for all that, I'm so deaf.
0: Well, yo, that's my clip.
1: Hey, homie, that's who I roast with.
0: And we keep something but the fetish. Them call me the funkified, funkalistic, vocalistic that they ain't ready for, but they just don't hit me, though.
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1: We're coming straight from the 606, vote, vote, is the Brett and JD
0: head out.
1: Big baby, so lay back and listen as I catch up on my pimpin' and freak this duet just like Ashford.

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I'm on the rolling control like Janet. 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Coming up, coming up at you like Ralph K. And since this ain't no honeymoon, I'm here to stay. 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

0: too many.
1: My life ain't complete if I ain't got no buzz. 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
0: Well, I'm known for making moves on my own big songs and how I keep it coming strong to the early morning.
1: Let me
0: come
1: interrupt
0: on.
1: The regular schedule, twisted off high levels of bubonic, choking amateurs till they vomit.
0: I make you sick or something, Willie.
1: Too much for you to deal with. My niggas are right quick, survive or die, bitch.
0: Why switch? This remix hurts. Every day it's like this, and I never stop putting in work. I rock from LA to Drew Hill. Something you can feel. All I'm about is that dollar bill. What the deal?
1: Funkier than Parliament. Stay bent behind tent. Keep a nigga paying my rent. My goldie 8 cent links. VBS described best with some of the fit.
0: We make believers out of drinks.

0: She might be pitching her cap, but I'm up to bat. Listen, other man, put it together like a band. My lips can make the move more mushy than wet sand. So come and get some, baby, if you really feel you can do it. Boil it or stew it, bake it, boil it and chew it. I got the goods for tonight, but not until you say my name right, it's all cute. First letter is an A, then you say it like I, with the cook and the ill, then we can up some.
1: Me on Sunday, I call on Monday, I bring up Tuesday, Wednesday, move it, Thursday, nothing, shut up something, Friday, shopping, let's go shopping, we get busted, no boots, knocking, I wait one day, and then Sunday, Sunday, rolling, she's real pumping, and then we can up some more.
0: Nothing mozzarella, pump and beef jerky. As I get into it, you holler. As it gets good, you holler. Me by my name, I holler. 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

0: decisions, getting a weapon. 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Yeah, cause I ride that book for me and triple over. The size of the Jimmy just might break. But after a portage, he's sure to be calling me on the rock at night. Doing it with a lot of style like New York. 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So we can knock some.
1: Me on Sunday, I call on Monday. Then on Tuesday, Wednesday, Monday. Thursday, Sunday, shut up, Sunday. Friday, Saturday, let's go shopping.

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Yeah, EMEZ, it's your boy Banky W, aka Mr. Kimbibu. You know, right now we just did this right here. I'm just having some fun in the studio. We did this for all our Nigerian people, east, west, north, south, everywhere, all around the world. We global, we international. Get your hustle on. Let's go. 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
0: Grace Jamaican ketchup. 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
0: Some are dead and some are living.
1: Oh yeah, oh yeah.
0: Those that are dead are still fighting.
1: Oh yeah, oh yeah.
0: Those that are living are still fighting.
1: Oh yeah, oh yeah.
0: Martin Luther King, African soul.

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6: Ice, ice, ice, ice, ice, ice, ice, ice, ice, ice, ice, ice, ice, ice, ice, ice, ice, ice, ice, ice, ice, ice, ice, ice, ice, ice, ice, ice, ice, ice, ice, ice, ice, ice, ice, ice, ice, ice, ice, ice, ice, ice, ice, ice, ice, ice, ice, ice, ice, ice, ice, ice, ice, ice, ice, ice, ice, ice, ice, ice, ice, ice, ice, ice, ice, ice, ice, ice, ice, ice, ice, ice, ice, ice, ice, ice, ice, ice, ice, ice, ice, ice, ice, ice, ice, ice, ice, ice, ice, ice, ice, ice, ice, ice, ice, ice, ice, ice, ice, ice, ice, ice, ice, ice, ice, ice, ice, ice, ice, ice, ice, ice, ice, ice, ice, ice, ice, ice, ice, 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

Okay, I'm so interesting. It's why they say that I'm the next thing. So even on features, I'm impressing. 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They throw me shots, but I am a chesting. 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

0: y'all let the funk flow in from this homie Jay and his newfound friend. I'm hitting switches like Eric on the solo creek for yo G. It's the BRAT. Putting a dip in your head from right to left.
1: And on top of all that, I'm so deaf.
0: Boy, yo, that's my cut.
1: Hey, homie, that's who I rose with. And we kick nothing but the fetish.
0: Them coffees are funkified, vocalistic that they ain't ready for. But they just don't give it though.
2: Because we're so funkified. We make it move from side to side.
1: We're coming straight from the 606 folk boat. Is the Brett and JD
0: head out,
1: big baby. So lay back and listen as I catch up on Mike Pippin and freak this duet just like Ash.

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0: open up your door and let the funk flow in from this homie Jay and his new film. I'm hitting switches like Eric on the solo creek for yo G. It's the BRAT. Putting a dip in your head from right to left.
1: And on top of all that, I'm so deaf.
0: Well, yo, that's my
1: case. Hey, homie, that's who I roast with. And we kick nothing but the fetish.
0: Them corpses are funkified, vocalistic that they ain't ready for. But they just don't give it though.
2: Because we're so funkified. We make it move from side to side.
1: We're coming straight from the 606. Vote, vote is the Brett and JD.
0: Head out,
1: big baby. So lay back and listen as I catch up on my pimpin' and freak this duet just like Ashford

0: and hoes that can hang with me. 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Meaning I got the hit that'll get you bent. Tear the roof off this mother like Parliament. 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
0: That's why I keep hitting them with this grammar, letting all y'all know that I'm the real mamma jamma. Straight to the head like a chronic sack.
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1: Well, sisters and fellas, it's time to get your groove on. 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
0: Breaking these boots off proper like
1: it's S-O-S-O-D-E-F dynamite.
0: Coming up, coming up at you like Ralph K. And since this ain't no honeymoon, I'm here to stay.
1: And the way we're coming at you, baby, we can't miss.
0: There's a new tag team in town.
1: Who dead?

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0: The movie like securities for themselves. What people they die for anyway?
1: 2020 and all how we
0: So when animals they try use incense for my good, which has results, you go get.

chop them, they chop them, shop, chop treasury, chop salary, then they chop everything, they go empty, plenty, yeah. Oh, oh, oh, oh, oh, oh, oh, oh, oh, oh, oh, oh, oh, oh, oh, oh, oh, oh, oh, oh, oh, oh, oh, oh, oh, oh, oh, oh, oh, oh, oh, oh, oh, oh, oh, oh, oh, oh, oh, oh, oh, oh, oh, oh, oh, oh, oh, oh, oh, oh, oh, oh, oh, oh, oh, oh, oh, oh, oh, oh, oh, oh, oh, oh, oh, oh, oh, oh, oh, oh, oh, oh, oh, oh, oh, oh, oh, oh, oh, oh, oh, oh, oh, oh, oh, oh, oh, oh, oh, oh, oh, oh, oh, oh, oh, oh, oh, oh, oh, oh, oh, oh, oh, oh, oh, oh, oh, oh, oh, oh, oh, oh, oh, oh, oh, oh, oh, oh, oh, oh, oh, oh, oh, oh, oh, oh, o

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7: 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And somehow, in every single version, you show up fully. 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Now, that's the reality of so many Nigerian youth. 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Yes, you're just being you, and MTN sees you as you leave it 100. 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You do not explain yourself. You just show up in whatever version of you that today demands. 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

0: Good morning, and if you are just tuning in, it's Classic FM 97.3 on this beautiful Friday morning. It's the 10th of July, 2026. How are you doing? Well, we are fine, and we hope you are too. As always, we get to find out what the papers are saying is front page news and analysis. I am Bukola, and I'm not doing this alone this morning. I have Chude joining me as well. Good morning, Chude.
1: Yeah, good morning, Bookie.
0: Remember, you can always be a part. You can send your comments to our WhatsApp feed, 0704-1001-973. I'll take that again, 0704-1001-973. All right, we start with the headlines from the Vanguard this morning. PFIPC police raided my house three times, Adeyemi's father wails. Atiku Tinubu, nothing must happen to Obi El-Rufai. Mayhem as NPA tank farm owners police last mile lockdown Apapa Oshodi Expressway. Nigeria's solid mineral exports hit 354 billion naira. Xenophobia Rep 6 review of Nigeria-South Africa ties demand compensation for victims. Court remands ex-CCT chairman Umar Kuje in prison over corruption charges. Inept national football management is a grave security concern. And Oyo abduction, bandits threaten to kill pupils if troops advance, says defense minister. To the Guardian, luxury ghost towns. How slush funds change fortunes, realities of real estate business. Xenophobic attacks, reps reject calls to suspend ties with South Africa. Soldiers' minimum wage now 100,000 monthly. Defense Minister reveals. State Police. Discordant tunes as governors, senators forewarn abuse. Osho 2026. Adeleke alleges APC plot to disenfranchise voters. IOC a divestment leaves indigenous firms with aging oil assets. PFIPC controversy grows amid new claims, calls for U.S. scrutiny. Tinubu meets security chiefs as ADC insist federal government APC focused on polls. Alleged $4.5 billion fraud, court admits Emefiele statements to EFCC as evidence. And from the Nation, Tinubu reviews security strategy with military chiefs to sustain gains. President, are reforms delivering better future? ADC to review fuel subsidy removal if elected. CAC set to enforce director's disclosure rule from August 1. PDP lacks structure to win presidential election, says Wike. House 6 review of bilateral relations with South Africa. So this morning, we're starting, as we said, will always be a focus on front page news and analysis. More than 50 days after, families of Oyo Borno pupils still waiting. Chude, can you hear me?
1: Yes, I can, loud and clear. This will be one story rolled into all the other stories because they have similar things. Even though the headlines are different, but you see that they roll into one another. Because some of these stories were discussed during, I think, the meeting with between President Bola Ahmed Tinubu and the security chiefs. In the punch, we also have the Tinubu meet security chiefs amid troops salary backlash. Then the second part of it, Tinubu meet security chiefs as ADC insists APC focused on polls. That APC is focused on polls.
0: And can we add this as well, where the defense minister says they tried moving close, but the terrorists threatened that they would kill the children. Is that enough excuse?
1: Yes, it's also connected because some of these things were made by the Minister of Defense in subsequent interviews. So I think they rolled some of these things into another because they are interconnected more or less. So obviously it's about more than 50 days. It's about 50 days after families of Oyo Borno pupils were kidnapped and that they are still waiting. And the reports you hear, of course, you know that we know that teachers in parts of the country had gone on the strike, a nationwide, you know, wide strike to draw the attention of the federal government and Nigerians about the fate of these kidnapped pupils and then their teachers in parts of the country, namely Oyo State and then Borno State. Those in Oyo, the Oyo AUT had to call off their strike, recently after a deal from the government. But obviously, their condition was not met that these pupils and their teachers should be released. The government has not been able to do that. So yesterday, the president met with security chiefs to discuss the state of insecurity in the country. And virtually everybody within the security architecture of Nigeria was there. The newly appointed person in charge of Homeland Security was there. The chief of defense was there. The minister of defense was there, Christopher Musa, chief of army staff, the DSS, and everybody. They were all there to look at the state of insecurity in the country. And part of what came out is also the issue of the pupils that are still in captive. The Minister of Defense was giving reasons why they have not been able to rescue some of these pupils. And he said that part of it is that the kidnappers are holding them as leverage and that they have threatened them that if they make any move to release them, that they are going to kill the children and their teachers. So that has stopped them from taking a decisive action. If that is the case, it means that even if they are holding them, for the next 100 days or the next 200 days, the kidnappers will keep on making the same threat and the government will keep on backing off because they don't want the children to be killed. We understand the reason why they don't want children to be killed. But that's why you should also have, I'm surprised if we do not have special
0: intelligence,
1: special commandos, special squads that are trained for things like this. We have seen what happens in typical rescue situations where there's very minimal damage inflicted on the victims in the course of a rescue attempt. Of course, in those days where we were having this raid on Entebbe, those things that they kidnapped in the Munich Olympic Olympic games then, and then some other, the one that happened in Russia, where we put in charge and when these special forces struck and they rescued people, the damage to victims was very, very, very minimal because they took their time to make the plans. And, they had this special training. Now we are talking about the use of very sophisticated gadgets. Drones were not available years ago, where you track these people, you know where they are sleeping, you know where they are moving, you can track them even from space. You can, some of these, satellite images can pick up even a football, a small ball on the field, all the way from space. You can track them. That is why some of these Colombian warlords, drug kingpins, were kidnapped because they were tracing them and tracking them, and they knew where they were going. You see it every time. So if they are telling us that yes, they don't want these children to be killed in the process of rescuing them, but the issue is, are they seeing them? Do they know where they are? Because if are they in an open field or are they living in a building? If they are living in a building, have they been able to identify the building or the buildings? If they are in the open field, can they see them from space where they are? Especially, you don't even need satellites now anymore. You need drones, very sophisticated drones, to tell you at what point in time, at every point in time, where these children are. So these are some of the things I don't understand why they have not been able to do that, why they have not raised the special forces that have special training, whether in Israel, in the United Kingdom, in Russia, wherever it is. Because we have had this crisis of insecurity for the past 15 years. And yet we do not have special people for such rescue operations. It's mind-numbing. And it's unbelievable, really.
0: Honestly.
1: So all of these things that we're hearing, as far as personally I'm concerned, are excuses
0: and
1: for their inability. And
0: the question is, you talk about your tag teaming with Turkey, you're tag teaming with France. What exactly are you? Aren't you training the men who are supposed to carry out this rescue? Isn't there some sort of training? So, what exactly is the cooperation?
1: Exactly what I'm saying, exactly what I'm saying. By now, it should be very clear. This country has been under, you know, this insecurity since, I mean, for about 15 years now, consistently. By now, we would have upgraded in personnel training. In, you know, it would have upgraded in even in the use of sophisticated weapons or gadgets to be able to track these people and to know when they are sleeping, to know when they are awake, to know when they are on the move and all of that. In some theaters of engagement, we have been told that, yes, they have been doing that. But with regards to these children in Oyo State and in Gombe State, we have not, we have not been able to see anything similar close to that. They don't have this special unit, as far as I'm concerned. And then we don't even know the helicopters, for instance. How many of these helicopters do we have? When these people are on the move, you track them as they are moving. You already know that this has taken place. You track them within the forest and all that. I don't know exactly what is happening. But, you know, the security meeting also produced some other issues. Obviously, you are saying that the terrorists have sought the release of Mahmoud Usman and then Abubakar Abbas, that both of them are senior members of the Jamaatul Ansarul Muslimina fi Biladi, otherwise known as Ansaru. And so the question I ask is this: if they are asking for the release of commanders, is it the people in Borno or the people in the kidnappers in Oyo that are actually asking? Because some of them operate as loose units. Some of them are on their own. They are not attached to the bigger network of either ISWAP or Boko Haram. You know, they are not. So if those ones, the people who kidnapped the kidnappers in charge of the victims from Oyo or Borno State, for instance, if they are linked to the greater, you know, bigger network of terrorists, then you could say they could make that kind of demand. But if they are just, you know, bandits acting on their own, and they are actually bandits that are acting on their own, if they are bandits acting on their own, they are there for the money, absolutely for the money, you know. And so those ones cannot be making a political demand, because this is more like a political demand asking for, you know, these other people. It means that they are engrafted also to the bigger, you know, terrorist, you know, network, either Boko Haram or ISWAP or Ansaru or whichever. So these are some of, you know, the things. In a way, it does not make too much sense if you ask this question. Now, the Minister of Defense was also talking about the welfare of soldiers, and he gleefully, happily announced that soldiers will now be earning 100,000 naira. And
0: can you imagine that?
1: They are telling Nigerians that would clap.
0: A soldier.
1: This would way to go and fight for the defense of this country, to die possibly in defense of this country, and you are paying them 100,000, and you are happy announcing to Nigerians that very soon that they are going to pay 100,000. It is a disgrace.
0: Honestly, so what have they been earning all this while risking their lives?
1: He said that they were earning 49,000 naira.
0: Can you imagine that?
1: They are earning 49,000 naira. So if they are moving it from 49 to 100,000, it's an abominable disgrace. Let me even use that expression. And they expect us to be happy. And meanwhile, the politicians every year, members of the National Assembly, are demanding that they be given brand new chips, brand new cars. And even at that, when you walk up and say, okay, where we have some, you know, indigenous vehicle manufacturer, they will tell you that they don't want made in Nigerian cars, that they want Toyota, you know, imported cars. That's how patriotic our lawmakers are. And you are paying the people that are defending them to remain safe in the National Assembly and the various state houses of assembly in this country. They are paying them 49,000 and 100,000. So how do they feed? Because from these monies that you pay them, they have to send money to their families. How much are they going to send to their families in this time? So there's a disconnect. Even the Minister of Defense seems also disconnected from the reality that people are facing, that their men are facing. He talked about the issue of justice crack, you know, about the feeding allowance, for soldiers. I said the man was manipulated the situation, that soldiers are feeding well. That the only what happened was that when he wanted to

0: access to good medical, you know, services. They don't have opportunity for all of those things. And then the other Nigerians who are, you know, wallowing in wealth, you know, and they don't see what other people are seeing. So when you now say, okay, we have the soldiers will be earning 100,000, what are they going to do with 100,000? Some of these politicians themselves, for those of them who have girlfriends and mistresses, and then maybe people that they want to get married to, maybe if they are not yet married and the rest, how much do they give them to go and do shopping, private shopping? Not even shopping for the family. And then these soldiers also have the same families that they have. And you are paying them 100,000 and you expect Nigerians to clap for you. There's something fundamentally wrong with the system in this country. Fundamentally. You know, no wonder that some, I think a musician talks about some people who just have too much to eat, that food is falling from their mouth, while others do not even have anything to go into their mouth. And these are the two worlds I'm beginning to see in this country. One, maybe 1% of Nigerians or 2% are having the best of this country.
1: Honestly.
0: Then you have maybe another 5% or 10% that are just managing to make ends meet, and then maybe the remaining are in absolute poverty and despair. 100,000 is a disgrace. It's an abominable disgrace that this country is paying soldiers. How much is it? How much does that translate to? About 3,000 naira a day.
1: Can you imagine? They have families. They have families. How do they fend for their families with that?
0: Exactly. So even the man alone, even if he's not sending any money to his family, 3,000 naira a day, are they feeding them free? Or are they supposed to take? No, when you break it down, you realize how horrible this situation is. That's what that translates to. At least maybe 3,250 naira or so a day.
1: Let's take a break. Honestly. Let's take a break. We'll be right back. Do stay with us here. 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
1: 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Let's take some of your comments before we continue this morning. This is from Obiora Ezechukwu from Akonwojo. He says, it's unbelievable to hear that the abductors of the Oyo school children have warned the security people not to advance in their hideout, or else they will eliminate the children. My question is, how did he, the defense minister, know? Did they call him on phone, or did they use megaphone to warn him, please, I'm waiting for an answer? Morning, Classic FM. It's good to know that Tinubu meets with the security chiefs. May their meeting bring decisive action this time. Adeyemi's father shall sue federal government for violating his human rights, while the main culprit, Gbajabi Amila, is having a fresh appointment instead. May God help this nation. This is coming from Steve Ikelu. Don Kelmvilsk says, it is dishonesty and excuses from this administration. A contingent of the Air Force were still sent to the Gambia within the past 3 weeks, so it's not just a case of personnel. If you're partnering with Turkey, with US and the likes, you think they can't have requested and received stealth infiltration training? These are just government lies. The salary of the soldiers is why every soldier is always angry. 99.99% of our politician leaders are shameless. This is Shegu Ilushaki. Endurance Ibadere says, where are the Tucano jets bought by Buhari administration to tackle insurgency? Also, who do we blame for this decadence and poor welfare in the military and police? Is it the political leaders or the military hierarchy? I'm disappointed that this 100K increment is coming from General Chris. I thought he was a different breed. My ever vibrant presenters, the security agencies should stop deceiving Nigerians with fathom lies that the terrorists are warning encroachment. Is this kid's play? No, intelligence and their chiefs is celebrating 100K for soldiers.

0: Is this kids playing? No, intelligence. All right. And their chief is celebrating 100K for soldiers. Please, how much is the policeman being paid? The bitter truth is, defend yourselves, Nigerian. This is coming from Joseph Menier. Our security officers are not well trained. If they know where the children are staying, I couldn't rescue them. Why not apply sleeping gas on them with drone and afterwards approach while they are all asleep? They will rescue the children and arrest the kidnappers just like Israel and US could do. Idimapuza from Surulere. Our politicians are taking us for a ride. So just earning 100K while politicians get millions of naira, considering the risk associated with the job, for how long will security agencies suffer in the hands of politicians? This is Tunde from Surulere. I concur with Atiku. Nothing should happen to Obi but El-Rufai. Oh no, Emmanuel won't accept that. Let's move on. Good morning, Bukola and Devo. These politicians need to be taught a lesson by the soldiers. Bamboo, you mean monkey they walk, baboon they chop. Benga from Ejibo. Good morning, FPN. It's a big shame that the CDS of the CDS to announce to Nigerians that soldiers now earn 100K monthly. You pay soldiers less than 71 USD and have the audacity to make it public. Big shame to you all. This is coming from Nelson. Much as I agree with 100K is paltry, it could be just the basic salary. There must be other allowances attached. Let's be certain before we condemn. This is no family can survive on 49K a month. This is Odaik from Surulere. Mohammed Tajuddin from Baruga says, good morning, FPN crew. With the new information about the Oyo children and teachers in the bush, it means their rescue is in the hand of God. It is unfortunate that with 100K salary, no young man would willingly put his life online. President Tinubu, please call the APC Osun State to order. They should not set the state on fire. They should allow people to choose their governor in free and fair elections. They should realize that violence won't help them. And Chude, you want to quickly respond to that?
1: Quickly. I understand when one of the contributors said that soldiers must teach the politicians a lesson. I don't know what it means. The lesson should be taught by Nigerians, in an electoral process, not the soldiers. Because we also know the kind of lessons that they teach politicians, and we don't want to go back there. But the politicians should live up to their responsibilities. A lot of them are not. The soldiers are the ones defending them. They should also have the grace to also realize that we need to take care of these people that are defending us, and but it's a very selfish political class. Then somebody says there must be other allowances, cannot just be the 100,000. And I'm not sure that, because the defense minister was very happy to tell Nigerians that soldiers are getting improved their benefit. If the other allowances, he would have told us automatically. You know that allowances of salaries of people generally are broken into maybe transport allowance, sometimes feeding allowance and all that. But he told us, so when your people ask you about your salary, it's not this basic you are giving them generally. How much are you being paid? You are being paid 300. It's now when you now break it down, they'll say, okay, 50 is for allowance, the other one is for feeding and all that. So if he says it's 100,000, it's 100,000.
0: And what could be the allowances to? How much from 100,000? What would it amount to? What are the allowances?
1: Exactly. So if there were allowances attached to it, let us just be logical. If there were allowances attached to it, because he's happy to tell Nigerians that we're improving on their welfare, he would have given, he would easily have said, look, we're paying them a total emolument of maybe 250,000 naira. He wouldn't come and leave 150 and tell us to say 100 naira, 100,000. You know, so this is the issue. It's not, I'm sure that it's what he said. Otherwise, because other people responded to it. There's a league of veterans, military veterans, where somebody was taking, one Habat Durowaye, was saying that the amount is far, far insufficient. And he was saying that, look, this is the reason why there's so much lack of morale in the army. How can you are not even sending somebody to go and die, to go out in the night, to go and fight? For who? And for what? And he cannot take, and he knows that if anything happens to him, his family is finished. Nobody will look after the family. These are some of the things you are thinking of. So if you want to go to the battle, if you know that your country has done so much for you, you are willing to risk everything on behalf of your country and your family. And these are things that we're not seeing on a daily basis in this country. You can see that we're not like some of the actions of our soldiers, but when it comes to what they are doing, their key, you know, action of protecting this country, Nigerians are solidly behind them. We are solidly behind the DSS and the police when they are risking their life for our citizens. And even though once in a while you have civilian military attacks, but we always defend our soldiers. We always defend them when they are in the battlefield. It's defending this country. So the least you can do is to at least make sure that they are properly remunerated. It's unfair. It's unjust.
0: So you know, with all the security vote and all, where does that all go to? The security vote, everything? What are we doing with all that?
1: You begin to ask yourself, all of you, we have seen the lifestyle of the political class in this country on a day-to-day basis. We have seen them move in a convoy of, you know, maybe a governor called the presidential convoy, 60-something cars, a governorship convoy, you know, 30 cars, even their spouses. Where is the money to fuel those vehicles coming from? It's the people's money. So that's why I say they seem to be living in an alternate universe, not the world that we are living in. The world of the price of garri, price of rice, price of beans. They don't know about this thing. Well, we know, because every day you have to go to the market and you are contemplating. The other day I was in the market and I saw the price was given to one woman for meat, and she was there hesitating and doing calculation and audibly, you know, expressing frustration. How is she going to juggle? Because she's thinking, how do we, even when I buy this meat, how am I going to cut it? Meat that you just cut very tiny so that at least the children will have a bit of meat. That's the reality for a lot of Nigerians on a daily basis. Do the politicians give that impression with the lives that they are living? They don't. And then those that are now defending us, they are telling us, you know, it's 100,000. How 3,250 naira a day? How does that in any way improve its welfare? Even his feeding alone. And they have a family. So there's something fundamentally wrong with the system. Very, very dysfunctional. You shouldn't pay, not just even the civil servant, say just not less than 500,000. 500,000 is seven small.
0: Exactly. It's still small, but at least less than
1: country. In this country, teachers, how much are teachers being paid? Because we keep, in those days, at least when I was growing up, our teachers then in primary school had bicycle. Bicycle was something for the very rich. I mean, rich.
0: In that era.
1: My teacher, whenever he's going with his bicycle, let's say Teacher Oliver, all of us will come out to see our teacher in the village in those days. Because it was a big deal and they were respected. Today, look at what, and that's why you can only give what you have. So the teaching is a profession. Soldiering is a career, it's a profession. Maybe a lot of people don't know. So we have the wrong priorities. Why would you pay every day the revenue and mobilization fiscal allocation committee? They'll come up almost every year or 2 years and they say they're increasing the salaries for politicians. How? On what basis?
0: And what are they really contributing? All right, quickly.
1: These are the issues. These are the issues that we should keep on focusing on. And we're not doing it because we don't like the politicians. We want to like the politicians. It's in our interest to like the politicians, but you cannot like them when what you see, they are what they produce is toxic for the Nigerian state. We want more responsible politicians who are in touch, who are in tune with the dynamics, the political and socioeconomic dynamics of the country ought to be. But these ones are not, they give the impression that they live in a completely different world.
0: All right.
1: You prepare a budget, but budgets are padded. A street light that should cost maybe 800,000, they are budgeting 20 million naira for one. And then we can't keep quiet. The next year it repeats itself.
0: Good morning, Lady B and Mr. Chidi. Little wonder, whenever civilians provoke the army, they react vehemently. Poor remuneration and extremely bad feeding. 100Ks are appalling and disgusting to listen to. I weep for my country. Ibrahim Zachary from Ipaja. Please ask the Minister of Defense how much it cost him to feed one of his pet dogs in a month if soldiers earn 100K a month. Or Kongwelina from Mafoluku. Now I know why our military and police officers are driving down full and Okada buses. This is Endurance Ibadere. This is quite a long one. Good morning, FPN. APC government are living in Utopia and not Utopia, you mean, and not Nigeria. This is Chidun Joko from Iba. Time is not on our side today. We have to go. But quickly, you wanted to mention the story about Adeyemi's father, who said he was harassed. Can you quickly touch on that?
1: Yeah, he says this house is going to go to his grave. this kind of image about the son, that the son has never been troublesome in life. Well, maybe the son has changed unknown to him. He said he wanted to know about his whereabouts. He says, you know, he doesn't know. He has never visited the son. He knows that the son is working for the government, you know, and so they just came in, picked him up and all that, and then took some things in the house, phones and the rest, trying to locate the son. And then Wike is now saying, you know, I don't know why Wike has to talk on everything. He's now saying that if the man knows that he has a case, he should go to the authorities and turn himself in. And he doesn't see what the man is afraid of. But most Nigerians understand why the man is afraid. Because from what they have seen in this country, you know, it's beyond the pale sometimes. So that's the issue. The man is scared. He needs to have some assurance that when he comes out there, he's going to be safe. He's fighting very powerful forces in this country. Nobody is giving him credit for all of the things that he has said. Nobody is saying he's a saint. But let the right thing be done. On the other hand, the SDP, the ATC, are calling for Wajabi Amila to resign so that he could have a proper independent investigation. But an investigation where that the president has set up using the ICPC, where the president at the same time is announcing the ICPC to investigate the matter, is at the same time saying that nobody should impugn the character of his chief of staff, that he has implicit confidence in the chief of staff. What it means is that he's telling the ICPC, this is my position. This is not about my body language. Look at my body language. He's saying it verbally, this is my position. I find this man worthy. So who are you to find him unworthy? Then you are looking for trouble. So but the saga is still unfolding.
0: So we'll see how it goes.
1: Yeah.
0: All right. That's it on Front Page News and Analysis this morning. Thank you so much for being a part of the show. And thank you also for sending in your comment this morning. The Classic Morning Show continues. Do stay with us here. All right. We have this comment before we go. We are all condemning the atrocities visited upon us by this administration. But come next election, some of us who have condemned them will still vote for them for reasons best known to them. Let us use our cards wisely. This is coming from Helling this morning. I think that's a good note to end. It's all about using your vote wisely. It's very, very important. And it's not the time for voter apathy. Everybody go out and vote. A lot of times we say our votes don't matter. But the truth is, if the votes don't matter, why do they want to buy your votes, Chude?
1: Yeah, we're very true. You know, we understand where Nigerians, average Nigerian is today, especially the younger generation, when they talk about, they tell you nothing is going to come, nothing is going to. That's what the politicians like to hear, it's music to their ears, that the election will not come. They've already made their choice and all that. No, go and do your own part. Because if you're a person of faith and you have done your own part, if you are praying to God tomorrow for God to deliver this country, let God himself not ask you, not tell you that you are an hypocrite because you don't vote and you are disturbing him with your prayers. So let us also do our own part, our own parties. Go and do your vote. Leave the rest to God. You know, at the end of the day, if the cup of the Amorite is full, we know what happens ultimately at the end of the day. But we must do our own part. That is what ensures that we are very good citizens of the country.
0: All right. Thank you very much. And that's it on Front Page News and Analysis this morning. Do stay with us.
2: 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And somehow, in every single version, you show up fully. No half measures, no apologies. Now, that's the reality of so many Nigerian youth. Not one thing, not one lane. Many lives living in one body and showing up 100 in all of them. Yes, you're just being you. And MTN sees you as you leave it 100. You do not shrink to fit. You do not wait for permission. You do not explain yourself. 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And you give it everything. So continue to do you and leave it 100 with MTN. 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

0: My father used to say, Entuba ni ilera, Olulungbogbo. 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

0: Yeah, but don't know that one. Papa, don't preach. I'm keeping my baby from her 1986 album, True Blue. And that was actually her third studio album. Wow. Madonna, and she's come a long way as well. I remember when she did, was it 60 seconds or 3 seconds with Justin Timberlake, and she was hopping from one spot to another. I said to myself, wow. But I don't know if she still has the ability to do so now. She came out recently for a fashion show. And she's still not looking bad, but you know, the surgeries and all of that, you could just see. But she's still not looking bad. She's okay. 29 minutes to 9 o'clock here, and it's raining cats and dogs in Ikoyi. My poor divine, he came in beating by the rain. Bele, dear. Bele, bele. All right, so if you are just stepping out, just giving you some weather forecast there. If you're coming to the island, it is raining cats and dogs, so get yourself ready for the rain. Probably it's not raining on the island, but we are here with you. We bring the sunshine into your morning with every song you know. Gloria Estefan, Conga.
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Hey, baby, how you doing? Come on in here. Got some hot chocolate in the stove waiting for you. Listen, first things first, let me hang up that coat. Yeah, how's the day today? You miss me? You did. Yeah, I missed you too. 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Now close your mouth, because you cold busted. That's right, now sit down here. Sit down here, so upset with you, don't know what to do. My first impulse was to run up on you, do a Rambo. We're about to jam you and flat blast both of you. I ain't want to mess up this $3,700 Lynx coat. So instead, I chill. 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

0: Edimwa mama, Edimwa kotando, Digo mukanga dio, baby na bora mukala mambo, chikalu na pe, sinala ibe, Olumwa mama o, anya chanda ya diojo, mukotando, onye biwe na bio, baby ni si ya koke jibo, Olumwa mama o, baby na anya chanda ya diojo.
1: Classic FM 97.3, the High Life Lords there marking their register. You just listened to Bobby Benson with Oko Koko. And you also had Adiola Akinsoya in Kok Kabiti Kabiti. Roy Chicago, Oluwobaya Wole. And Zil Onye telling you what excess alcohol or drinking while driving does. So please do not drink and drive. Taking a pause on the music, we have a guest with us this morning, and she is Olatunde. She's just come to talk about her book and the beautiful reception she had last night, but I won't spill I won't spill it at all. She will do justice to that. So good morning, Olatunde, how are you?
2: Good morning, it's lovely to be here. I'm fine, thank you very much.
1: Nice to meet you. So tell us, what

0: is this book Roommates about? I know the first one was in 2025. The first one was out 2025.
1: Yes, that's correct. Roommates is a work of women's literary fiction, and it's about two people that are currently bound by society and have absolutely no reason to have their paths cross, apart from the fact that they work in the same organization together. And due to circumstances, one of the protagonists, Ariella, moves in with the other protagonist, Caleb. And it talks about how their conflicting backgrounds come together, clash, and they have the opportunities to face challenges together, and how they come through that not together, but actually as individuals, whole individuals with their own autonomous choices, and how they move forward with that.
0: All right, so you talked about Ariella earlier on. She's your main character.
1: Yes.
0: And she can be labeled as a textbook card-carrying perfectionist.
1: Yes.
0: Who needs everything on a spreadsheet.
1: Yes.
0: Why do you think so many modern urban professionals trap themselves in this need to project this flawless lifestyle?
1: I think there are lots of reasons why that is. I think that as human beings, just naturally, we perform. You know, we are one person in front of our friends. We're another person in front of our families. We're another person at work. Because of just the penetration and just the ubiquitous nature of social media in our lives, we are now amplifying those personalities to a much larger audience, or those of us that want to are amplifying those personalities. And coming through that, we've also seen a rise in cancel culture. And so for us, you know, everything is much more careful, everything is much more curated, and everything is much more flawless, not to draw criticism, but also to project sometimes, oftentimes inaccurate depictions of ourselves.
0: So where that structured life plan falls apart suddenly, how do they cope? Because they will sort of miss the life they lost. They're building something in their heads for themselves, and it's quite predictable. And if it falls apart, how are they going to cope with that?
1: Oh, they cope very badly. It's absolutely brilliant. They cope very badly, and that's what the story is about. The story is really not about caricatures of two human beings, but real, authentic, formed human beings that are trying to move through life with the restrictions of work and family and expectation and the personas they've built through themselves that are slowly crumbling. And the book is about that crumbling and how badly they actually do cope, because all of us are just trying to do our best, and we're not always at our best. And that's what the book really is about.
0: Okay, so there's a lot to take away from the book based on this, actually.
1: Oh, yeah, and it's a lot of fun.
0: Ah, okay. Yeah. So now there's the other side of society, where society puts pressure on a lot of people, you know, your age, you're always looking at the clock and like, oh,
1: yes.
0: Everybody's talking about marriage, having corporate titles. You should have done this by this, you should have done this by that. Do you think this timeline pressure forces people to tolerate unfulfilling situations just to, you know, look successful and conform with what is expected of you?
1: Yes, it does. And I come from a very privileged position in the fact that I have choices, and a lot of people don't have choices. Or they don't believe that they have choices. But yes, it does. I think that our society, our family, external pressures, and our ability to show up in a way that we want people to perceive us definitely puts that pressure on us. And I think it's quite hard to navigate. But it doesn't lead to what I would term as true contentment and happiness. I think that oftentimes being able to discover that is looking within yourself and actually really figuring out, outside of those external pressures, as long as you're not harming anybody, what makes you happy, or what is it that breathes life into the life that you're living.
0: So you're not judging your life by what you think people think about you. It's you living your life to your own satisfaction.
1: Yes, but it can be really difficult, because often the people that we're trying to impress are the people that we love, our parents, you know, our siblings, our best friends. And I think that the challenge and the struggle with that is interesting, but it's also quite hard. And so it's very easy to tell someone, live your life the way you want to live it, but when the people that surround you and hold you up want something very different for you, it's definitely a struggle to be able to find a way to break through that.
0: So in your writing, you explore the contrast between a rigid perfectionist and someone who lives by chaotic, for the moment rules.
1: Yes.
0: So why do we find opposite attracts dynamics so fascinating, yet so incredibly stressful? Yeah, because you're not the same person. You want to get ahead quick. The other person's just taking her time. So how do you marry that?
1: I don't know. My best friend is an incredible woman. We're very different, but I think that's what makes her my best friend. She really pushes me to live a life that's similar to hers, and I find it extremely inspiring. And she says the same thing about me. She's like, oh my goodness, I could never do that. And I think that between that, there's some kind of sort of Venn diagrammic overlap that makes life really special. Because one of the things that I know that my husband says to me is, I'm so happy I didn't marry myself. And I look at my husband and I'm like, gosh, if I married myself, I would have been out of the streets 2 weeks after the marriage. And I think there's something about people that are very different from us that are very attractive. It's almost like magnets. You know, magnets repel each other when it's the same pole, but when they're opposite poles,
0: they come together.
1: Yes.
0: So that is what we should expect from these two characters in roommates.
1: Yes and no. I mean, these people are messy. So, like, it's fun and it's messy. But yes and no, because when they repel hard, they repel hard. And obviously, because they're two very different people, they have a lot to learn about each other. And it's that really messy, interesting, funny, embarrassing journey.
0: So it's an adventure. It's an adventure with them reading this.
1: It is. And there's lots of laughter. There's lots of jealousy. There's a lot of conflict. And there are external factors that come in that they both have to deal with, and they deal with very differently.
0: So what is the most unhinged, non-perfect thing you think an extreme perfectionist secretly does when absolutely nobody's watching? Are you a perfectionist?
1: I am not a perfectionist. I aim for perfection, but I also embrace failure and I embrace challenges. And I actually really enjoy having challenges that I'm not used to, because things like that tend to accelerate growth as a human being. But unhinged things that perfectionists do, I don't know, but I have got, I would say they're an acquaintance. They're a close acquaintance in my life who is so perfectly put together, and they're a hoarder. So when you go to their home, it's an absolute mess. But when they come out in public, they look absolutely perfect. But we all have secrets, and we all have little naughty things that we do when we're by ourselves. And so I imagine that the idea of perfectionists having something very naughty they do is really exciting. And I would hate to think what it could be.
0: So with this book now, we're going to see a lot of things from different characters,
1: yes,
0: trying to understand their mindset.
1: Yes.
0: With roommates, that's what we're expecting, right?
1: Different, yes,
0: people with different lifestyles, different characters,
1: yes,
0: coming together.
1: I really hope so. I think that when writing this book, I knew that I wanted to write something that spoke to me. And I really hope that the book meets the readers wherever they want to be met. But yeah, we're going to see a lot of people living very different lifestyles, but hopefully relatable lifestyles. And I really hope people laugh when they read the book.
0: All right. So with someone whose lifestyle completely clashes with yours, what do you think are the biggest psychological challenges of sharing space with someone like that, you know, the current climate? Because they're trying to liken this book to everyday living now.
1: Yes.
0: Know, economic, urban living cost, boss living. You know, the things just happen.
1: Yes.
0: So how do you think that works?
1: I think with a lot of patience. I think with a lot of patience, understanding, empathy, and grace. But we all aren't our best selves all the time. And so when conflict does arise, which it naturally would do, then I think then you need to decide whether or not that's the best situation for you. But I think if we can extend some empathy, kindness, and grace to people that maybe aren't very much like us, then I think roommate situations could be really interesting. Because, again, through challenge comes growth. And you can either choose to repel against that growth or lean into it.
0: So, all right. So you think when you find yourself in that situation, you either bend or break, adapt, or...
1: You can bend, you can break, you can adapt, or you can find space to grow.
0: Okay. So do you think that extreme emotional chaos and shared trauma in a living space... I talked about that earlier.
1: Yes.
0: A major theme in your work is navigating boundaries.
1: Yes.
0: When personal histories and workplace hierarchies become entangled.
1: Yes.
0: How can someone successfully safeguard their professional reputation when caught in the crossfire of executive office politics?
1: Mind your business. Those are the three magic words. Mind your business. You know, if you are having your boundaries crossed and you are in an executive space, it's extremely easy to find pockets of presumed empathy that might grow into something else. But my way of navigating anything that's challenging, especially in a workspace, is do your work and mind your business.
0: So just do your work, sharp, sharp, and go home.
1: Yes, yes, because work is not us. You know, work is really important because we all have bills and we need to
0: pay them.
1: Yeah, we need to pay them. But you know what? You have friends, you have family, you have a wealth and a plethora. You have this really rich life outside of work. And when that starts to seep into your peace of mind or time with your family, friends, children, whatever it is, then I suppose there needs to be a reevaluation of that. So if there's conflict at work, mind your business and keep it moving.
0: So there's just that to take away from this book as well. It looks like it's going to be a quite interesting read.
1: I hope you enjoy it.
0: So how do you manage a high-stake corporate partnership when your natural working styles are completely opposite?
1: That's a really good question. I think that as much as work is separate, as I've just said, I also think that there is a real need to stay true to yourself. And I think that when, especially if you have a corporate partnership that is conflicting with your core beliefs, then there becomes that choice whether or not you take the money or you sleep at night. And often some people have got the privilege to make that choice and some people haven't. But those that have got the privilege to make the choice to either engage in something that really does not connect or actually is an adverse with in an adverse position to their core beliefs, and the ability to walk away and be able to keep your conscience as clean as it possibly can be.
0: So in an instance where you can't walk away, how do you tiptoe around?
1: I don't know. I would find it very difficult. And the only thing that I would have for people that are in that position that can't walk away is absolute respect, absolute empathy, with the ability to do whatever they need to get their life to a place where they have to have it.
0: So what do you think are the strategies you can use to keep personal grievances away from the boardroom?
1: I think compartmentalization. I think practicality. I think that the ability to look at an issue or a challenge at the face of it and removing personal feelings and sticking to facts is a really good way of being able to navigate any challenging boardroom situations.
0: So in Roommate series, is a trilogy, right?
1: Yes, ma'am.
0: Okay. The story moves between global corporate hubs like London and Singapore. How does geographical distance and regional strain expose the hidden cracks and lack of trust already present in a relationship? Because we're talking about two people.
1: Yeah. Mm-hmm. Yeah, if you don't trust that person next to you, you're not going to trust them X amount of miles away. And if you don't trust that person X amount of miles away, there's no way your relationship is going to work. I think trust is a non-binary, undefinable fact of life. And it's either in your relationship or it's not. And when it's broken, then the choice is then, do you forgive and can you heal and can you move on? Or do you walk away? I don't think that distance or time or anything like that can change
0: a relationship
1: in terms of the amount of trust each other you each hold for each other.
0: All right. So reading this book, Roommates, is an emotional
1: roller coaster.
0: is that what you expect? We're going on an emotional journey here.
1: Yes, I hope so. I hope I get lots of DMs with readers abusing me, asking me questions, throwing the books against the wall. This is not a book for romance girlies that expect people to fall in love and everything is hunky dory. I will take you through it. So feel free to leave your hateful comments and frustrated comments in my DMs. I will answer all of them.
0: So for your DMs, how can they reach you? Let them, for them to drop the DMs or?
1: Well, yeah, drop the DMs for sure. I'm on Instagram under Olatunde X. It's as simple as that.
0: Olatunde X.
1: Yes. Right. Yes.
0: Okay. Where can anyone get the book?
1: My publisher in Nigeria is Masobi. So anywhere you can get Masobi books. In fact, I walked into Roving Heights bookstore at Landmark Center and met the incredible ladies there. They are so knowledgeable and so sweet, and they're so passionate about books. So I would say if you wanted to buy books, definitely head to Roving Heights at Landmark Center. Those ladies will look after you. If you want the books internationally, then they're on Amazon, Barnes & Noble, Waterstone. So any bookseller, really, any major bookseller, you'll be able to purchase my books as an ebook or in hard copy. But in Nigeria, anywhere, Masobi distributes their books.
0: All right. So I've been speaking with Olatunde here, talking about her book, The Roommate. So get ready for an emotional journey when you pick the three copies. And she said you can get it at Roving Heights, right?
1: Yes, any bookstore, and then Masobi distributes the books. But I personally really love the ladies at Roving Heights at the Landmark Center in Victoria Island.
0: All right. It was a pleasure speaking with you.
1: It was such a pleasure. Thank you so much for finding the space and having me today.
0: You're welcome. Stay with us here. The Classic Morning Show continues. We'll be right back.
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Did you

0: Classic FM 97.3. Just listen to Chief Dr. Sikiru Ayinde Barrister there with that one from his album Ashiwaju Fuji. And that is how we're drawing the curtains on Faji Friday this morning. I see you, my accurate timekeeper, who was actually reporting for duty earlier with his dance shoes. And he says it's shining today out there in Kent. Well, it's raining heavily and very cloudy here in Lagos, Nigeria. So enjoy the sun. I know it's just for a while. You know, the way you guys always look for the sun, so make the best of it. yeah, thank you very much, Taiwo. You say here that the book was a blessing. Her talking about the book was a blessing and an insight. And I'm truly appreciated by you as always. Thank you very much. I appreciate you as well for always listening to Classic FM 97.3. As I always say, it's all about you. We can't do this alone. Laundryman says, please, the borrowed minutes from a Faji session must be made up. I hope I did that. I hope I tried, Laundryman. I have to go now. Thank you so much for being a part of the show. You make it happen. Arresto. Very, very, very important. This is Jazzman Olofi, as always, raising the roof. You know the way we do it when we say bye on Faji Friday. I'm out. Enjoy the rest of your weekend.
1: Work it out, girl. 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
7: Yeah. This moment they all been waiting for, Playboy.
8: Okay.
7: We here now. 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

0: What we need is awareness. 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You say, what is this? Mama love it. Let's get down to business. 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Go wreck the show.
1: You got to go for what you know.
0: To make everybody see.

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0: 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Yeah, yeah, yeah. What we got to say. Yeah. Fight the power. Come on. What we got to say. Yeah. Fight the power. Yeah, yeah, yeah. What we got to say. Yeah. Fight the power.
1: Sad. We've got you.
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0: Open up your door, open up your door. 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I'm hitting switches like Eric on the solo creek. For yo G, it's the B-R-A-T. 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
1: And on top of all that, I'm so deaf.
0: Boy, yo, that's my
1: case. Hey, homie, that's who I rose with. And we kick nothing but the fetish.
0: Them call me the funkified, vocalistic that they ain't ready for. But they just don't hit me, though.
2: Because we're so funkified. 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
1: We're coming straight from the 606. Vote, vote is the Brett and JD.
0: Head out,
1: big baby. So lay back and listen as I catch up on my pimpin' and freak this duet just like Ashford.

0: and ain't too many hoes that can hang with me. 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Tearing the roof off this mother like Parliament. I'm on a rolling control like Janet. 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
0: That's why I keep hitting them with this grammar, letting all y'all know that I'm the real mamma jamma. Straight to the head like a chronic sack.
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1: Well, sisters and fellas, it's time to get your groove on. I provide the most of my sounds to make you move on.
0: Breaking these boots off proper light
1: is S-O-S-O-D-E-F dynamite.
0: Coming up, coming up at you like Ralph K. And since this ain't no honeymoon, I'm here to stay.
1: And the way we're coming at you, baby, we can't miss.
0: There's a new tag team in town.
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0: open up your door, open up your door, let the funk flow in from this homie Jay and his newfound friend. 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
1: 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I'm so deaf.
0: Well, yo, that's my clique.
1: Hey, homie, that's who I roast with.
0: And we kick nothing but the fetish. Them call me the funkified, vocalistic that they ain't ready for, but they just don't hit me though.
2: Because we're so funkified. 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
1: We're coming straight from the 606. Vote is the Brett and JD. Head out, big baby. So lay back and listen as I catch up on Mike Pippin and freak this duet just like Ashford and

0: any hoes that can hang with me. 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I'm on a rolling control like Janet. 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
0: I know, that's why I keep hitting them with this grammar. Letting all y'all know that I'm the real mama jammer. Straight to the head like a chronic sack.
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0: and yo, a plastic bag.
1: Well, sisters and fellas, it's time to get your groove on. I provide the most of five sounds to make you move on.
0: Breaking these boots up proper like
1: it's S-O-S-O-D.
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is where you get drunk from. All we wanna do is party. And buy everybody at the bar Bacardi. Black Barbie dressed in Bacardi. I'm trying to leave in somebody's Ferrari. Spread love, that's what a real mob do. Keep it gangsta, look out for the people. I'm a wicked bitch of these. You better keep it loose. We the best, still is room for improvement. Our presence is felt like a black nigga movement. 7/4 to 8, back to back, and I'm sitting on chrome 7 times back.

0: fashion delivery to you and yours. 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
1: For my feet, with the Bentley, the Hummer, the Benz. Escalade 23 and trims. Jumping out the Jaguar with the Timbs. Keep your bread up and live good. East Coast, West Coast, worldwide. 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
0: Into the world of the Playboy pinup girl, butt naked, dressed in nothing but pearls. You wanna meet me cause you're more freaky, and you wanna eat me cause you say I'm sexy. Got a man in Japan and a dude in Tahiti. Believe me, sweetie, I got enough to feed the needy. No need to be greedy, I got mad friends that's pretty. Chicks by the layers, all different flavors. Mafioso, that's how this thing go. Now everybody come get me the lingo. Shake your body, buddy, move your body, buddy. I'm on the dance floor, don't hurt my body, buddy. I'm the one that put the range in the Rover. When I'm stepping out the range, yo, it's over. Coming through in the Brooklyn mid-year. We gon' do this just like Big Papa. This is
1: for my baby. With the Bentley, the Hummer, the Benz. Escalade 23 and trends. Jumping out the Jaguar with the Timbs. 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

Yeah. 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Queen B. Hell B. 2003. 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

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Girl, I cannot do without you. Let me be the one beside you. 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
1: I said, I love you, I love you, I love you, I love you,
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0: the woman of my being.
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1: Yo, I took you out. 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Take it on the Ave and your body links. 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
0: 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Word to God, hun, I don't get down like that.
1: I'll have you weak in the knees if you can hardly speak. 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
0: The problem is, you dudes treat the one that you loving with the same respect that you treat the one that you humping. That ain't about nothing. If ever you mad about something, it won't be that. Oh no, it won't be that. I don't react. Places where we come be at with no react. Oh no, you won't see that. And no, I ain't perfect. Nobody walking this earth surfaces. But girlfriend, work with the kid. I keep you working at her made birthday bag. Manolo blind Tim's, aviator lens, 600 drops, Mercedes Benz. The only time you wear a Burberry to swim. And I don't have to worry, only worry is him. She do anything necessary for him. And I do anything necessary for her. So don't let the necessary occur. Yep. All I need in this life is sin. It's me and my girlfriend.
1: Me and my girlfriend. Down the ride to the very end. It's me and my boyfriend. Me and my boyfriend.
0: That's right. All I need in this life is sin. It's me and my girlfriend.
1: Me and my girlfriend. Down the ride to the very end. It's me and my boyfriend. Me and my boyfriend.
0: Talk to me.
1: Somebody
0: that's a, yeah. Break it down.

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1: 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To all the killers and the $100 billers. 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
1: 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They shook. This ain't no such thing as halfway crooks. Scared to death and scared to look. They shook. This ain't no such thing as halfway crooks. Scared to death and scared to look. 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Living the life that comes with guns. 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

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Subterranean by design. 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I guess I'll leave that question to the experts. Assuming that there are some out there, but probably alone. Solitaire. I can remember when I caught up with a pastime intimate friend. She said, but you're probably gonna say I look lovely, but you probably don't think nothing of me. She was right though, I can't lie. She's just one of those corners of my mind, and I just put it right back with the rest.

careless whisper from a careless man. 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She's got an ace in the hole and doesn't have meaning. 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Cut complete control, I don't take too kind. 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

Too hot to handle, too cold to hold. They called the Ghostbusters and the Andy Troll. Had a throwing party for a bunch of children. Well, all the while, the slime was under the building. 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

0: MDs, clean the scene, and ship my keys on Santa Maria, sipping green over Senior Vita. 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
0: like
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1: 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Will. 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Godson across the belly. Lose. I prove you lost the race.
2: Brace yourself for the main event. Y'all impatiently waiting. It's like an AIDS test. What's the result? Not positive. Who's the best? Pop, Nas, and Big. Ain't no best. East, west, north, south, flaw, style, greeting. I embrace y'all with napalm. 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No guts. 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Send me autos at your cottage. 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Come out of my throne. I got this. Lot since 9-1. I am the truest. Name a rapper that I ain't influenced. Gave y'all chapters, but now I keep my eyes on the Judas. With the wine, Sophie fame. Kept my name in his music. Check it out.
1: This is my soul like ether.
2: Teach you the king, you know you. Godson across the belly. I prove you lost already. Hey, yo, pass me the weed for my
1: eyes. I just hit on these niggas, man.
2: Hey, yo, you guys should ever kneel and kiss them with a palm ring.
1: This is my soul like ether.
2: Yeah. Teach you the king, you know you. Godson across the belly. I prove you lost already. Left for dead, distant, forgotten. Luck ran out. They hope that I'll be gone. Stiff and rotten. Y'all just piss on me. All this shit spit on my grave. Talk about me, laugh behind my back, but in my face, shots. So well with
1: I ain't never
2: and envy hiding snakes. With your hands out for my money, man. How much can I take when these streets keep calling? Heard it when I was sleep that this Jay-Z and Cockefeller Records wanted beef. Started cocking up my weapon, slowly loading up this ammo to explode it on a camel and his soldiers. I can handle this Bodolo and his manuscript. Just sounds stupid when KRS already made an album called Blueprint. First, Biggie's your man. Then you got the nerve to say that you better than Big. It's the late great veteran Liz.
1: Well,
2: now I sent across the belly. I prove you lost the red. The king is back. Where my crown at? Ill will, rest in peace. Let's do it, niggas.
1: I just do my soul like ether.
2: Teach you the king, you know you. Godson across the belly. I prove you lost already.

son that made it. You seem to be only concerned with dissing women. Were you abused as a child, scared to smile, they called you ugly? Well, life is harsh, hug me, don't reject me. I'll make records to disrespect me, blatant or indirectly. In 88, you was getting chased to your building, calling my crib, and I ain't even give you my numbers. All I did was give you a style for you to run with, smiling in my face, glad to break bread with the guard, wearing jazz chains, no text, no cash, no cars, no jail bars, jigger, no pies, no case, just Hawaiian shirts. Hanging with Little Chase, you a fan, a phony, a fake. I stand, I still whip that. When you 36 in a karate class, you Tybo, trying to work it out, you trying to get brolic. Ask me if I'm trying to kick knowledge. Nah, I'm trying to kick this. This shit need to learn though. That ether, in this shit, your soul burns slow. 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Is he Dame Diddy, Dame Daddy, or Dame Dummy? Oh, I get it. You Biggie and he's Puffy. Yeah. Rockefeller died of AIDS, that was the end of his chapter. And that's the guy I chose to name your company after. Put it together. I rock, y'all rock, fellas. And now y'all trying to take my spot, fellas. Philly's hot rock, fellas. Put you in a dry spot, fellas. In a pine box with 9 shots for my Glock, fellas. Foxy got you hot because you kept your face in up. What you think? You getting girls now because of your looks? Negro, please. You know mustache having with whiskers like a rat compared to beans you whack. And your man sat on and made you take the blame. You act like Jazz to hang it with Kane, the Herb to Big, and Eminem murdered you on your own. You ish with everything. You love the attention. Queens niggas run you niggas. Ask Russell Simmons. Huh. R.O.C. Get gunned up and clap quick. J.J. Evans get gunned up and clap quick. Your whole damn record label gunned up and clap quick. Sean Carter to Jay-Z, damn you on Jazz. It's a little shorty's getting gunned up and clap quick. How much of Biggie's rhymes is gonna come out your fat lips? Wanted to be on every last one of my classics. You but it's, I apologize, nigga, just ask Kiss.

0: open up your doors, open up your doors. 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I'm hitting switches like Eric on the solo creek for yo G. It's the B-R-A-T. 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And on top of all that, I'm so deaf.
1: Boy, yo, that's my
0: hey, homie, that's who I roast with. And we kick nothing but the fetish. Them corpses are funkified, funkalistic, vocalistic that they ain't ready for. 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
0: We're coming straight from the 606 vote. 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
3: head out.
0: Big baby. So lay back and listen as I catch up on Mike Pippin and freak this duet just like Ashford and

0: hang with me. 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
1: It's S-O-S-O-D-E-S-I-N-M-I-R-I.
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0: open up your door, open up your door, let the funk flow in from this homie Jay and his newfound friend. I'm hitting quick just like Eric on the solo creek for yo G. It's the BRAT, putting a dip in your head from right to left.
1: And on top of all that, I'm so deaf.
0: Well, yo, that's my cake.
1: Hey, homie, that's who I roast with, and we kick nothing but the fetish.
0: Them coffees are funkified, funkalistic, vocalistic that they ain't ready for, but they just don't give it up.
2: Because we're so funkified. 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
1: We're coming straight from the 606 vote. 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
0: head out.
1: Big baby. So lay back and listen as I catch up on my pimp and then freak this duet just like Ashford.

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I'm giggity hot truck track, and giggity got low. 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

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I'm not the fella. 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
3: Damn, damn. 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I want something different. I want something slamming. 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What flavor are you?
4: Listen.

silk, I get slick. 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So yes, I guess unless you're best, you can get down to serious business with this. I never boned a honey that I didn't like. I never saw a mile that I couldn't hike. I never had a spliff to make me choke. I never had a pocket that was broke. Hate no one but love only a few. Franklin, Grant, and yeah, mom too. I run buck wild for self but with the crew. But then again, I thought you knew. Now I hear a voice. Is it what you want? I hope it is, kid. You're the flavor of the month. I heard you got the fever for the flavor. I heard you got the fever for the flavor. I heard you got the fever for the flavor. Somebody said you had it going on. I heard you got the fever for the flavor. I heard you got the fever for the flavor. I heard you got the fever for the flavor. Hurry up and get a scoop before it's gone. So you got the fever for the flavor of the other. Chocolate sarsaparilla, or is it you like another? Flavor in my socks. To the curly locks. Black sheep rolling hard and I can peons out the box. Never have I ever, never ever felt much better. Did the whole nine. On the 10th I was no wetter. Ready and I'm eager. Eager as a beaver. On the radio and good to go, says your receiver. Not to be the boldest or the oldest nor the wackest. Neither am I neatest or the newest or the blackest. Just a brown fellow who's not afraid of jello. To the people of the world, I would like to say good day. Had to wait a while, but the while has been waited. Never gave up hope in myself nor debated. Didn't shed a tear when I wasn't picked. Cause I got a cone now when I lick. I heard you got the fever for the flavor. I heard you got the fever for the flavor. I heard you got the fever for the flavor. Somebody said you had it going on. I heard you got the fever for the flavor. I heard you got the fever for the flavor. I heard you got the fever for the flavor. Hurry up and get a scoop before it's gone. Now I catch a number when before I caught a glare. Now I give a pound when before I gave a stare. Now I guess I kinda got it going on. I get a wake up call on the norm. I used to try to push a demo, now I have a coup. That's a bit more than a little, well then not quite a few. Funny how they find you when they told you getting lost. Tell me why you're gritting when you have no dental floss. Wasn't my loss, thought you were the boss. You never knew how much the sherbet costs. Forget it, I never sweat it. Your girl will give me play, I'll wet it. It only happens yes because you let it. Now everybody wants to play my phone. I see him with a spoon, I see him with a cone. You never knew I knew it, but I knew you would pursue it. Hurry up and get a scoop before it's gone. I heard you got the fever for the flavor. I heard you got the fever for the flavor. I heard you got the fever for the flavor. Somebody said you had it going on. I heard you got the fever for the flavor. I heard you got the fever for the flavor. I heard you got the fever for the flavor. Hurry up and get a scoop before it's gone.

on. This is hard to say. I wanna make sure I go about this in the right way. Cause lately I've been busy a lot. And I know you don't feel appreciated or whatnot. I used to tell you that your hair looked fly. Kiss you slow and stare in your eyes. Now I talk real foul and slick. Every other sentence is you make me sick. Back in the days I was your number one pick. Now your heart's half broken and that's hard to fix. I had to dig deep inside myself. Cause I can't see you bouncing with somebody else. It's a long journey back to the place we was. When I was too embarrassed to admit I was in love. And you was my good girl that wouldn't give it up.

0: When I think about the things we did, and I think about you having my kids, and I think about us sharing a crib, losing all that, God forbid. You deserve flowers and candy, the simple things, in addition to the SLs, baguettes and rings. Instead, I walk around like I'm a king, and having you ain't nothing but a thing. I even stopped telling you the loving was good. Too busy fronting in the hood, baby girl. Hold me tight, don't ever let go. I'ma do it real gentle, baby, nice and slow. One more chance, baby, and don't say no, cause I got another side to show. Some say love is painful, it helps you grow. Well, it's time for the pain to go, you know?
1: Baby, smile today, yeah. 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I'm gonna love you better.
0: I love you better, baby.
1: And your dreams, you'll see it too. Just when you think there's nothing else I can do, I'm gonna love you better.
0: Do you think I'm meant to hurt you? Do you think I'm meant to hurt you? So let's laugh together, cry together. God willing, we gon' die together. Do you think I'm meant to hurt you?
1: No.
0: Do you think I'm meant to hurt you?
1: No.
0: So let's laugh together, cry together. God willing, we gon' die together. It's a brand new me, a brand new you, a brand new day. Sky so blue. Hold my hand while I walk with you. Sit on my lap, let me talk to you. No more games calling you foul names. Acting like females is all the same. I even love you better, my mentality changed. From this day forward, I'll never be the same. I'ma rub your lower back, share my dreams. I love you, let me show you what I mean. Give you the deepest love a girl ever seen. Watch you sleep so peaceful and serene. A toast to the queen, you're back in my life. But this time, I'ma do it right. 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

0: The sun's gonna shine on everything you do. 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A dedication to the independent woman, to the one working hard for hers. This is just my way of letting you know I see you, baby. And I brought a friend along to help me show my appreciation the right way. Ladies, Mr. Jamie Foxx. Mr. Foxx, ladies.
1: Amen. Oh.

you going there?

this time I'm with my man. These women are putting their hands all over his young man to come out to the iPod. And I'm much, much unhappy about that. I'd hate to come down to the level of becoming a BW, a basic woman.

0: her husband threw her that wedding and then threw her into the ocean to put the fire out. I wonder what the insurance company said. On a particular sunny day, one woman decided to take her pricey brand new drone on a test ride. She turned away mid-flight to avoid the glare of the sun. When she looked back, her unmanned drone had vanished into thin air. So she made a claim. Was it denied? The story doesn't say. Sorry, I'm as miffed as you are about that one. After buying a brand new pair of skis for her trip to the Alpines, one woman filed a travel insurance claim because there was hardly any snow on the ground when she arrived. I wonder why they're not telling us what happened. I wonder what the insurance company said. Once upon a time, an insured filed a claim saying that their boat was stolen from a closed garage. The problem? The boat was 30 feet long and the garage was only 24 feet long. Instead of having their claim paid out, they received a fine. I think they're fortunate that they weren't reported to the police. Despite filing a $10,000 claim for a lost fur coat, one woman's plans were foiled when the coat was found sitting in a storage with her name monogrammed on the inside, along with a $1,000 receipt for the coat. So it was denied. Wacky insurance stories. If you've got any you'd like to share, you can send them to me. My email address is chico@classic97.net. If it makes my email, it might just make the show too. All right. It's a Friday edition of the Drive Time Show here on Classic FM 97.3. Still to come on the Drive Time Show, we've got Play 3, Play 1 again. That comes up at 7:30. Etiquette with Janet. And then we go into some major club classics. So keep it here on the station that plays every song you know.
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1: From the day he took the oath of office, the work began.
0: And 7 years later,
1: the evidence is everywhere you look. From the Shongotedo housing scheme to the Igbobo housing development, new communities are rising across the state. From the new Mercy Children's Hospital to the Ojo General Hospital, healthcare is reaching more families. From the Blue Line Rail to the Red Line Rail and the Okwebi Mende Link Bridge, Lagos is moving. 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This is more than the story of the projects completed. It is the story of a fulfilled vision.

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0: All right, there you have it, Francis. Happy now? Okay, great stuff. Right, so it's over to you. We played three songs, and now it's for you to pick one of them, and one of them is going to play again. If you haven't voted, here's how to do so. WhatsApp only 0704-1001-973. The number again is 0704-1001-973. Which one of these three songs gets your vote? Which one of these three femcees is going to play again on the Drive Time Show? Time for Etiquette with Janet on the other side of it. One song, one break, one power bank. But who's going to... No, one Bluetooth speaker, forgive me. But who's going to win it? We will find out soon enough.
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4: It's a very warm welcome and top of the day to you all. Yes, indeed, if you're just tuning in, this is the midweek edition of your Etiquette Lifestyle program, Etiquette with Janet. And I'm here once again as your host. Always happy to be here. 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I'm your etiquette expert, executive coach, leadership and transformation strategist. And I'm always here to really help you look into how you can improve yourself, that personal development expert. All right, all week I spoke to introducing the month of July. It's really about reset to rise, resetting yourself, the mid-year reset, looking at, wow, 7 months already. The first half of the year has gone and we're into the second half of the year. The month of July, speaking to a very good opportunity to look at yourself. Ask yourself, where are you today? Where would you like to be? What are the habits you need to start, to stop, to continue? And it's really about resetting yourself, because if you started the year with some goals, you want to ask yourself, are you any closer to those goals? Or are you coming up with new creative ideas that you want to embark on, pursue? Great idea to look at the first half of the year and now tell yourself, how would I like to move this year forward? Mid-year reset. And today being the third episode, the weekend edition of your Etiquette Lifestyle program, Etiquette with Janet, is speaking to From Busy to Effective. And it's about managing your energy and not just your time. You know, we spoke about the mid-year reset. We asked 7 important questions that we think you should be asking yourself as we get into this new half of the year, let me put it that way. And we spoke to really telling yourself the truth, you know, like, where are you right now? What's been working for you? What's holding you back? What habits must you stop immediately? What habits do you really need? Who do you really need to be around? You know, what will you commit to for the rest of the year to really achieve what you would like to achieve? And we spoke about the personal reset plan. Today, like I said, it's about your energy and looking at how you can manage your energy in such a way that indeed you're moving from what? Busy to effective. And it's about managing your energy and not just your time.

0: So you ask yourself, why high performers protect their... Excuse me, I have a very bad cold. So it's really about from busy to effective, managing your energy and not just your time. So why high performers protect their energy before they protect their calendar? You know, again, throughout this month, we're talking about resetting to rise. And we talked about the importance of conducting that media reset. I really want to conclude this week by speaking to all professionals. And it's about if you've ever reached the end of the day feeling exhausted, yet you're wondering what you actually accomplished, that's a food for thought. Your calendar was full, your phone never stopped ringing, your income, or inbox rather, kept growing, and your WhatsApp notifications never ended. You attended a lot of meetings, you responded to emails, you answered the calls, you solved the problems, but guess what? The work that truly mattered remained unfinished. And a lot of people are not suffering from poor time management, no. They're actually suffering from poor energy management. Does that sound like you? I'm speaking and preaching to myself. Being busy is not the same as being productive. The goal is not to fill your day. The goal is to make the day count. So, when you think about it, time is fixed. You can't buy time. Once time passes, right, you can't call back that time. But your energy, it is definitely renewable. Every one of us receives the same 24 hours each day, but we cannot create more time, even if we wanted to. And that's why a lot of people say it looks as if the day goes by so fast that they wish 36 hours was in a day, not just 24. But we can actually improve how we manage our energy in many ways. When you think about it, you ask yourself, have you spent just 30 minutes, focused 30 minutes, completing a task that you had postponed for 3 hours? You know, it wasn't the time. It was really about the energy. Because high performers, they understand that their greatest asset is not their schedule. It is the ability to think clearly and stay focused and perform consistently. There are 5 important signs that you're busy, but you're not effective. And I want you to take a pen and paper and listen carefully and ask yourself if any of these sound familiar. Sign number 1, you start many tasks, but you finish very few. You start many tasks, but you finish very few. There's a constant interruption that leaves everything half done. And that interruption can be anything. It just takes your mind away. Sign number 2 is that you feel mentally exhausted before midday. Your brain is constantly switching between emails, meetings, social media, and messages. Sign 3, you say yes to everyone. Your diary begins... Or actually, you've handed over that diary of yours to other people because they are the priority. Sign number 4, you confuse activity with achievement. You worked all day, yet the most important project made little progress. Sign number 5, you end each day feeling guilty because the important work never gets your best attention. And if any of these describes you, it may be time to reset how you manage your energy. There are 5 energy drainers that every professional should watch out for. There's a digital overload, your phones. You know, when we think about it, these phones, these gadgets in our hands, they're the greatest interruption. Notifications compete for our attention every day. So whether it's the email, the WhatsApp, the Teams, the LinkedIn, the Instagram, you know, or artificial intelligence tools, before we know it, the focus has disappeared. We're engaging in many other things that are not even a priority. So you want to ask yourself, do I control my technology or does my technology control me? So that digital discipline is now an essential professional skill. Second thing is decision fatigue. Every decision consumes your mental energy. So what should you wear? Which email should you answer first? Which should you attend this meeting or not? What should you eat? You know what? By the time it's afternoon, a lot of professionals are mentally depleted because of all these questions you're trying to answer. You need to reduce unnecessary decisions by creating routines. Successful leaders, you know, they simplify what can be simplified. Number three is emotional exhaustion. And this can be caused by conflict, office politics, difficult clients, poor leadership, personal challenges. All of these, they consume your emotional energy. So you've got to protect your peace. So, you know, not every disagreement deserves your attention. Mm-mm. So just choose your battles, right? Choose your battles. Number four, is the lack of rest. Sleep is not laziness. Rest is preparation. The best leaders understand that recovery is part of performance. So you can't just continuously pour from an empty cup. Mm-mm. And finally, number five is about constant multitasking. A lot of people pride themselves on multitasking. The research constantly shows that, when you think about it, constantly switching between tasks is going to reduce the concentration and increase mistakes. Your focus on one important task at a time is very important. Let me give you some 7 habits of energized professionals. The first thing that energized professionals do is that they start their day very intentionally. They avoid checking emails or social media immediately after waking up. Instead, they pray, they reflect, they exercise, they read, and they plan their day. Habit number 2 is where people identify their peak performance hours. So when do you think most clearly? For some, it's early in the morning. For others, it's late morning or evening. You want to schedule your most demanding work during your highest energy hours. And habit number 3 is about protecting your calendar. Every invitation is not an obligation. So you want to learn to say, thank you, but I'm unavailable. There should be boundaries that are not selfish, but they are very necessary because every yes should support your priorities. Habit number 4 is about taking strategic breaks. So your brain has not been designed for endless concentration. On that note, I must say, have a fantastic weekend ahead, as always. Remember, think etiquette, think Janet. Bye for now. Till next time.
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0: Beautiful line. Absolutely love this one. I also love the video. Honestly, I absolutely love the choreography between Beyonce and Shakira in the video. Have you seen it? You might want to go look for it if you haven't seen it. The belly dancing and all of that. Fantastic stuff. You'll really, really like it. Trust me. Especially if you like, you know, but a lot of innuendo, let's put it that way, okay? Nominated for a Grammy Award for Best Pop Collaboration with Vocals at the 50th Grammy Awards. That was in 2007. And the Spanish version was nominated for a Latin Grammy Award for Record of the Year. It also won an Ivor Novello Award for Best Selling British Song in 2008. A commercially successful one, peaked at the top of the Billboard Hot 100 chart. It's a big one, and that's why you're hearing it here on Classic FM 97.3. It's 5 minutes past eight. Time for us to work out which song's going to play again from the three songs that went head to head on tonight's Play 3 Play 1 again. Earlier, I played you three songs from three Femme C's. We started it out with Lil Kim and No Matter What They Say. Then it was Foxy Brown with Big Bad Mama. And bringing up the rear, it was Eve with Who's That Girl. Well, very interesting voting today. Can you believe that both Lil Kim and Foxy Brown got 33% of your votes tonight? So you know the winner, don't you? Congratulations. If your name is Remy, I don't know if you're a Remy guy or a Remy girl, your number ending 9044, yours was the very first vote to come in for EVE tonight, and you've won yourself a Bluetooth speaker. Please make your way down to number 26 Keffi Street. That's off Awolowo Road here in Ikoyi on a non-rainy day and after 3 p.m. on Monday. So as you get to see me, come with the phone that you've used to send this WhatsApp message. Congratulations. Here's your winning song.
1: Rough Riders. You know, check on.

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0: I know you want me.
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0: 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I don't jump into the arms of every man.
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0: 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Easy love for something that I ain't. 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
0: 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I don't jump into the arms of every man.
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1: I love you.
0: 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Easy love for something that I ain't. 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
1: That's right.
0: All Philly, go with Moschino. Every cutie with the for the coochie. Now, who's the real dude? Meaning, who's really the... The rod. Frank White put stick on the Lexus. LX, 4.5. Bulletproof glass tips if I want some. Gone blast, we serve. Ask questions, black. That's how most of these so-called gangsters pass. LX, I'm rapping about... Bro.

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10: Hello and welcome to the world news. I'm Leko Adebeshi. In the headlines, federal government evacuates 39 more Nigerians from South Africa. APC confirms Chetima as the vice presidential candidate for 2027. On the foreign scene, US and Iran to continue talks as ceasefire ends. And in sports, Egypt gives heroes welcome to World Cup team. Now the news in detail. The federal government has evacuated 39 more Nigerians from Johannesburg, South Africa, through an emergency air peace flight. Minister of Foreign Affairs Bianca Odemeko-Dugu says the special arrangement was made to bring home Nigerians who were unable to board Thursday's evacuation flight. In a statement, the minister said the emergency flight was organized to prevent disruptions to the ongoing evacuation program for Nigerians who completed the travel documentation within the stipulated timeline. She added that the aircraft is expected to arrive at the Murtala Mohammed International Airport in Lagos later tonight. The National Working Committee of the All Progressives Congress, alongside senior party leaders, has formally presented Vice President Kashim Chetima as President Bola Tinubu's running mate for the 2027 presidential election. This comes amid months of speculation over the identity of the president's vice presidential candidate for the next election. Minister of Works David Umahi has dismissed claims by the presidential candidate of the Nigeria Democratic Congress, Peter Obi, that his life is under threat, describing the statement as a reflection of political frustration. Speaking during an inspection of President Bola Tinubu's legacy projects in Ebonyi State, Umahi maintained that no one was interested in harming Obi. He said everyone wanted the opposition candidate to participate in the next election. The minister also cautioned Obi against what he described as repeated verbal attacks on President Tinubu, warning that he would respond if such comments continued. Umahi further argued that the federal government's ongoing infrastructure projects and development initiatives in the southeast had strengthened support for President Tinubu in the region, adding that this had reduced Obi's potential influence. The Federal Airports Authority of Nigeria, FAN, says reports claiming it ordered airport taxi operators to replace their vehicles with 2020 model cars are untrue. The agency was reacting to a viral social media video in which airport cab drivers appealed for intervention from President Bola Tinubu and the general public, alleging that a new policy would force them to purchase vehicles costing between 18 and 30 million naira. According to one of the drivers, the requirement was linked to the introduction of an app-based airport taxi system and would make it difficult for many operators to remain in business. The claims have attracted mixed reactions online, with some Nigerians expressing concern over the financial implications, while others argued that airport transport services should maintain high operational standards. But responding to the allegations, FAN's Director of Commercial

0: and Business Development, Mrs. Adebola Akinbiade, said the reports were false and do not represent the authorities' position. The Nigeria Center for Disease Control and Prevention, NCDC, has reported a fresh increase in confirmed Lassa fever cases across the country. According to the agency's latest situation report, Nigeria recorded 31 new confirmed infections during epidemiological week 26 of 2026, up from the 22 cases reported the previous week. The new infections were confirmed in Bauchi, Ondo, Taraba and Benue states. The NCDC says a total of 221 deaths have been recorded from the disease so far this year, bringing the case fatality rate to 24% compared with 18.7% recorded in 2025. The agency also disclosed that 23 states have reported at least one confirmed case across 111 local government areas, highlighting the continued spread of the disease. The Lagos State Building Control Agency, LASBCA, has carried out a partial demolition of illegally constructed buildings located behind Barracks bus stop in Surulere. LASBCA says the enforcement followed repeated warnings to the developers who allegedly failed to comply with statutory notices issued by the agency. According to the agency, inspections revealed that the buildings violated provisions of the Lagos State Urban and Regional Planning and Development Law by exceeding approved setback limits and encroaching on designated safety and access areas. The agency adds that the developers were unable to produce valid planning approvals for the structures, which it says also breached building regulations and posed safety concerns. The LASBCA says the partial demolition became necessary after the owners failed to regularize the developments despite being given adequate opportunity to do so. The Police Service Commission, the PSC, has warned the public against a fake press release circulating on social media announcing a medical screening exercise for candidates and the ongoing police recruitment. The commission says the fraudulent notice claims the screening will take place from July 16 to July 22, 2026, and that a portal will be opened on July 14 for applicants to print their medical screening slips. In a statement signed by the head of protocol and public relations, Toti Kalu, the commission described the publication as false and advised applicants and members of the public to disregard it. The PSC also dismissed claims contained in the fake document referring to a so-called State Police Act of 2026 and the posting of successful candidates to their states of origin. The commission stressed that it did not issue the press release and urged applicants to rely only on official communication from the Police Service Commission. Governor Simlalayi Fubara has presented a proposed 2026 budget of 1.854 trillion naira to the Rivers State House of Assembly. The spending plan, christened the Budget of Resilience for Growth and Development, is intended to build on the administration's achievements in infrastructure, security, human capital development, and economic expansion. Governor Fubara told lawmakers that the budget reflects his administration's commitment to accountability and prudent management of public funds. He noted that despite existing challenges, the state had maintained steady governance and financial stability. According to the governor, the proposed budget projects total revenue of 1.854 trillion naira, representing a 24.49% increase over the 2025 adjusted budget. Revenue is expected from internally generated revenue, FAC allocations, derivation funds, grants, loans, asset sales, and opening balances. Moving on to the foreign scene this evening, the United States says it is prepared to continue negotiations with Iran, even as President Donald Trump insists the ceasefire between the two countries has ended. Writing on his Truth Social platform today, Trump said Iran had requested more talks and that Washington had accepted the proposal. He, however, made it clear that the ceasefire is no longer in effect. Trump had earlier described the April 8 truce as finished after a series of renewed attacks between both sides. He also criticized Iranian leaders, accusing them of violating the agreement. According to the U.S. President, envoy Steve Witkoff and presidential advisor Jared Kushner are still involved in diplomatic efforts, although he said Iran must take the next step toward meaningful negotiations. Tensions remain high after both countries carried out military actions this week, including Iranian attacks on commercial vessels and U.S. facilities in the Middle East, followed by American retaliatory strikes. And now to business news. A report by the Wall Street Journal says Nigerian industrialist Aliko Dangote is among those benefiting from recent developments in the global oil market following tensions between the United States and Iran. According to the report, Dangote's $20 billion refinery has recorded increased demand for refined petroleum products after reaching full production capacity in February. The newspaper says the refinery is well positioned to supply diesel, jet fuel, and gasoline without depending on shipments through the Strait of Hormuz, a major global oil transit route. The report further states that the increased demand has boosted Dangote's wealth by an estimated $4.86 billion this year. The Bloomberg Billionaires Index now estimates its net worth at about $34.8 billion. It adds that refinery production has risen by more than 70% this year, driven by stronger international demand for refined petroleum products. In sports news, thousands of Egyptians lined the streets today to welcome home the country's national football team following its historic performance at the FIFA World Cup. Supporters waving national flags, singing patriotic songs, and displaying banners gathered at Alamein International Airport on Egypt's Mediterranean coast to receive the players and coaching staff after their return from North America. Egypt recorded its best ever World Cup campaign, winning a match at the tournament for the first time in four appearances before reaching the round of 16. Fans also held up photographs of Captain Mohamed Salah with messages of appreciation for his leadership. President Abdel Fattah al-Sisi is expected to host the players, coaches and officials at a reception tomorrow. And that's it on the world news this evening. Before I go, let's take another look at the major stories. Federal government evacuates 39 more Nigerians from South Africa. APC confirms Chetima as the vice presidential candidate for 2027. On the foreign scene, US and Iran to continue talks as ceasefire ends. And in sports, Egypt gives heroes welcome to World Cup team. Thank you so much for listening to the news this evening. I'm Lekan Adebashi. Enjoy the rest of your evening.
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